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3: Ready na ba kayo, runners? 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

Sabay namin ang vibe nyo tuwing Sabado. Gumising sa timeless hits ng 80s at 90s sa Good Morning Yesterday. Good Morning Yesterday. 6 a.m. Balikan ang biggest hits ng early 2000s kasama si DJ Jaja. Y2K. 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

Pahinamin ang vibe nyo tuwing Sabado. Gumising sa timeless hits ng 80s at 90s sa Good Morning Yesterday. Good Morning Yesterday. 6 a.m. Balika ng biggest hits ng early 2000s kasama si DJ Jaja. Y2K. Rewind. 9 a.m. Original Pinoy music from 80s to 90s.

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Makaulayan. 12 noon, best of folk, rock and country music naman ang pananghaliang hatid ni DJ Sigel. 3 p.m. Maki Throwback Pamore with DJ Pogi. DJ Pogi sa Throwback Hits. 6 p.m. Makijam muna with DJ Kim Churva. 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

Amin ang vibe nyo tuwing Sabado. Gumising sa timeless hits ng 80s at 90s sa Good Morning Yesterday. Good Morning Yesterday, 6 a.m. Balika ng biggest hits ng early 2000s kasama si DJ Jaja. Y2K. 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

Iba-ibahin namin ang vibe nyo tuwing Sabado. Gumising sa timeless hits ng 80s at 90s sa Good Morning Yesterday. Good Morning Yesterday. 6 a.m. Balika ng biggest hits ng early 2000s kasama si DJ Jaja. Y2K. 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